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1: Who takes the top spot tonight?
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That song is like the sweater that's full of stains and holes, but you can't throw away because it just fits and feels so good. It's been with us forever. Still sounding amazing, Jimmy Eat World's the middle. It's Amanda. So the beaches are in Saskatoon this fall, and in Regina, they will have an outdoor concert just 2 days before Shake the Lake, a little pre-shake, if you will.